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1: Ako po si Dr. Manfred Marpa, isang medical doctor. 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